0: Let's go. Tonight I'm gonna be rockin'. 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
1: It's Nightly with Jade and Tyler, and it is the moment of truth. We are giving a phone call to our lucky Hillary Duff flyaway trip grand prize winner to her sold-out show in Nashville. Let's see if Miss Caitlin answers.
2: Hello?
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3: Jade and Tyler on the line calling you.
2: Hey, how's it going?
3: Good. How are you?
2: I'm doing pretty good. At work at the moment.
3: Jade, would you like to tell Caitlin some news?
1: Let's do it, Tyler. Now, Caitlin, out of the thousands of applicants all across the country, you, my friend, are the lucky winner of the Hillary Duff flyaway trip. You and your best friend are going to Nashville, girl. Congratulations.
2: Oh, my God. You're kidding. I don't even know what to say. I'm shaking right now. I've been joking with my friend since I entered, like, man, we've got to make plans because this is going to happen. Like, you better have that time free because we're going. Little did I know we actually were.
1: Girl, you are a manifestation queen.
3: You are heading to Nashville July 30th to see Hillary Duff's live sold-out show, Ascend Amphitheater, airfare, hotel. Tickets to the show is all taken care of.
2: Woo! God, I don't even know what to say. This is incredible. Thank you so much. This is unreal.
3: Yeah, July 30th coming up.
2: July 30th. Yeah, I'm going to have to put in the vacation. Amazing. I don't even know what to say. I've never won anything this big before.
1: Yay.
2: I've been obsessed since I was a kid. I'm 30. And so, like, I grew up watching the Lizzie McGuire movie. Like, I owned all her albums. I was a super fan as a kid. I've never seen her live. It was a dream as a kid.
1: Yes.
2: I know that the tickets have been sold out, and I've just been watching all the videos on TikTok all the time.
1: Well, get your vocals ready because you're going to be singing along to those very, very soon, my friend.
2: Oh, my God, I will.
1: Thanks so much for spending your nights with us.
2: I mean, we've been longtime listeners for years.
1: Awesome. Thank you so much for everybody who's tuned in listening right now from Indianapolis, Indiana on ZPL.
2: Every single time I'm in the car, that's what we listen to.
3: Love that. Are you born and raised in Indianapolis, Indiana?
2: I am in Hagerstown,
3: okay.
2: Indiana.
3: Oh, I got you. Okay.
2: Yeah.
3: Got you. I grew up in Griffith, Indiana.
2: Oh, nice.
3: Caitlin, it's been a fun. It's been a blast.
1: We'll follow up with you at the after the show, okay?
2: All right. Thank you.
1: Thanks, Caitlin.
2: Bye. All right, bye.
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0: I'm not going to lie. One of the biggest flexes of all time is that you got to talk to Harry Styles on the come up in the middle of pure pandemonium in One Direction. And it's so crazy to see how far this man has come. He's a grown, beautiful man doing incredible things.
1: Yeah, it's crazy. When One Direction, when they were they came over from the X Factor and they just started to blow up, I didn't know anything about them. And to show you how dumb I was, I called Lewis in the interview. I was like, hey, Lewis. And then I'm like, oh, that's not his name. But yeah, Harry Styles set a new record for the longest residency by a musician at Wembley Stadium with 12 shows.
0: Whew. And all sold out, I assume.
1: Correct. His latest album, as he's performing Kiss All the Time, Disco Occasionally, debuted at number one in March. And he's just killing it over there. His tour will continue in Brazil and Mexico with a 30-day residency at Madison Square Garden back here in the States, New York City.
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13: 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Here's what I love. 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Need a few hours to yourself? 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

0: 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And I have to tell you about the Thai beef risotto. It's officially one of my favorites. It's packed with flavor and has just the right amount of spice. Not the kind that has you fanning your mouth, but just enough to make every bite ridiculously good. I also love that Salt has the energy of a sports bar with 5 big screens to catch all the big games, but it still feels like a place where you can actually relax, hang out, and enjoy a great meal. So whether it's lunch, happy hour, dinner, or you're just looking for a new favorite place to unwind, go check out Salt Factory Pub in Mid-City. If you happen to see me there, there's a pretty good chance I'll already have the Thai beef risotto on the way.
1: DYP.

0: I don't know why anyone would try to rob a bank, especially with technology and phones and videos and cameras. But, well, a man in a wheelchair robs a Pasadena bank, and he got away with it.
1: It's always the most unassuming people that will pull it right over your eyes.
0: Apparently, this man rolled up in a wheelchair on Friday, said he had a gun, demanded money, and then he wheeled himself out, and officers could not find him.
1: There's a lot of wheelchair stories coming out of this week. We're talking about Terry and how crazy that was. He couldn't back it up, but clearly this guy could. That's nuts.
0: Yeah, and because the man claimed to have a gun, the case is being handled as a felony and may fall under federal jurisdiction, so he could have the FBI looking for him.
1: With flock cameras, even in grocery store parking lots, what would make anybody go up in there? Like, your body language could be detected. They're scanning everything we do. Our freaking phones scan our faces. I just can't imagine.
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0: Tyler, my FOMO is already kicking in because this is the last week of Love Island and honestly, probably one of the most like non-fan favorite seasons thus far, just because, I don't know, something was completely off. We talked about Mercury being in retrograde and I guess the villa is feeling it, but something incredibly strange happened and I have to know what your legal take on this would be. So there was a character that came out of last season's Love Island. Her name is Andreina and some random Twitter ex-sleuth somehow got a hold of her phone number, called her, acted like they were a representative from Poppy. Now, Poppy is a huge, huge endorser of the show. So they're like, hey, Andreina, we're reaching out from Poppy. We have an upcoming opportunity. And one of your other castmates, your former castmate, Shelly, is going to be on there. But we just wanted to clear the air to make sure everything is good when you girls walk on the campaign together. Honestly, that already should have been red flag number one, that that's not a common question that a brand ambassador or somebody running PR would ask you. T, they asked her the most invasive questions, and she actually ended up spilling major behind-the-scenes tea that nobody had ever even heard of. Now, here's the weird part. At the end of her conversation with him, she doesn't know she's being recorded, and it gets worse than that. She starts to get suspicious, and she's like, where is this information going, and where are you going to be relaying it? The guy completely breaks character, and he's like, it's going to be tea for me and my girlfriends. And it's just silence, because she's like, am I talking to a professional or not? Tyler, she was being live-streamed on Twitter Spaces. It is just a violation. Like, yes, it's a little key, but honestly, she has to be shook thinking that a private conversation with a business professional ended up being the hot dog. She was the star of Twitter Spaces and didn't know. It's so effed up. Like, can somebody take legal action after that? I don't know. Can Poppy even get in? Like, you use their name.
1: I find it hilarious, to be honest. I mean, it's a gotcha moment. You got. So, yeah, you got to be vigilant out there. You can't trust no one, as I say.
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0: It's crazy how your life can change course depending on who you meet, who enters your life in, at what time. Because I saw this story, Selena Gomez, she planned to adopt a child if she had not met someone by the age of 35. She spent 5 years single and became comfortable with her independence before meeting Benny Blanco, and she always thought, well, I would love to adopt. And it turns out she met Benny Blanco, they got married, and who knows if that's on their plan now.
1: I'm curious to know, too, if that was heavy on her heart. You know, obviously she's done so many beautiful things. Her humanitarian efforts have always been there. And I'm like, wow, I wonder if now, you know, they would plan to adopt or have a child of their own or both.
0: And I can see Benny Blanco being like the weird hippie dad, because I feel like that guy's never wearing shoes or a shirt.
1: Definitely the type to get his feet dirty with you. Well, actually, his feet are dirty in the house, too. But he definitely seems like a fun, cool dad that's with the kumbaya and is up to do anything the kids want to do in the backyard.
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0: It's Nightly with Jade and Tyler, and I can't tell what the hell is AI and what's not in photos that are coming across my timeline at this point anymore. Have you seen that viral picture of Taylor Swift? She had on a big platform, like burgundy kind of heel, and Sabrina Carpenter was walking in front of her. I guess they were walking into a restaurant, and she's literally half the size of Taylor, like where Taylor's hips come up. Sabrina's head was at, and I'm like, is she that freaking tiny?
1: She is a tiny girl. And I was thinking about this. How crazy. 3 years ago, Sabrina Carpenter was opening up for Taylor Swift. Like, she was on stage at like 6:30 at night, like just opening up for Taylor Swift. And now look at her. She's massive.
0: Unbelievable. Was definitely probably on that wedding guest list. And I want to know what she was wearing, who they were sitting with, all of the things. I know that people have had so many opinions about Taylor and Travis's wedding. My take is none of us have that kind of money. So who knows what we would do with it if we were able to do those kinds of things. But I actually would not be mad at all if she did drop a documentary that showed the wedding, because I would have loved to see just the design, her mind behind all of the details and all of the moments. Because it's easy to judge from outside the club, but we weren't there. And I'm sure it was freaking dope. I mean, people were leaving with Chanel bags and stuff, Ty. It's crazy.
1: It would be a wild move if they try to monetize after their wedding and put, like, all right, the Eras Tour live at the movie theater, that's one thing. Your wedding at a movie theater is another. Ridiculous.
0: Say it like that. Okay, maybe I take my comment back.
1: And it's all speculation at this point, but I did see a rumor, like when she writes a new love song, maybe one about her and Travis, that she does put some of the photos or videos from her special day. I can see her doing that.
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0: We'll bring the ice. We'll bring the drinks. Just make sure you've got a way for us to get around. And we'll supply the soundtrack, too.
1: Exactly. And I'm going to go ahead and guess that you are the type of sits, like, tan, maybe have a drink in your hand, chill type of person on a boat.
0: Well, I'll tell you this, T. Growing up, I used to go to the YMCA camp every summer. And one of my favorite camps was water sports camp. And it's probably the only reason I know how to get up on, like, a little knee board and do a couple of the water activities. But the older I've gotten, the more I'm freaked out by the lake. I'm more freaked out by the lake sometimes than the ocean. Do you get like that now where you look down and you're like, I can't see my legs? What if something is circling around my ankle?
1: No, I tried surfing in the Outer Banks, a big giant island outside of North Carolina. And I tried surfing, probably got up once out of like 200 times. And I did get stung by a jellyfish. That hurt. But no, not normally am I terrified.
0: I low-key need one of those companies that has those like indoor or even a cruise ship, because I tried it on the Royal Caribbean cruise, those like simulated, you know, waves where you can surf, and it's way freaking harder than it looks. So the fact that you got up there, props to you. But who's gonna bring us out? It's time to have some fun.
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3: It's Nightly with Jaden Tyler, and it is the moment of truth. We are giving a phone call to our lucky Hillary Duff flyaway trip grand prize winner to her sold-out show in Nashville. Let's see if Miss Caitlin answers.
4: Hello?
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5: Jaden Tyler on the line calling you.
4: Hey, how's it going?
5: Good. How are you?
4: I'm doing pretty good at work at the moment.
5: Jade, would you like to tell Caitlin some news?
3: Let's do it, Tyler. Now, Caitlin, out of the thousands of applicants all across the country, you, my friend, are the lucky winner of the Hillary Duff flyaway trip. You and your best friend are going to Nashville. Girl, congratulations.
4: Oh, my God. You're kidding. I don't even know what to say. I'm shaking right now. I've been joking with my friend since I entered, like, man, we've got to make plans because this is going to happen. Like, you better have that time free because we're going. Little did I know we actually were.
3: Girl, you are a manifestation queen.
5: You are heading to Nashville July 30th to see Hillary Duff's live sold-out show, Ascend Amphitheater, Airfare Hotel. Tickets to the show is all taken care of.
4: Woo! God, I don't even know what to say. That's incredible. Thank you so much. This is unreal.
5: Yeah, July 30th coming up.
4: July 30th. Yeah, I'm going to have to put in the vacation. Amazing. I don't even know what to say. I've never won anything this big before.
3: Yay.
4: I've been obsessed since I was a kid. I'm 30. And so, like, I grew up watching the Lizzie McGuire movie. Like, I owned all her albums. I was a super fan as a kid. I've never seen her live. It was a dream as a kid.
3: Yes.
4: I know that the tickets have been sold out, and I've just been watching all the videos on TikTok all the time.
3: Well, get your vocals ready because you're going to be singing along to those very, very soon, my friend.
4: Oh, my God, I will.
3: Thanks so much for spending your nights with us.
4: I mean, we've been longtime listeners for years.
3: Awesome. Thank you so much for everybody who's tuned in listening right now from Indianapolis, Indiana on ZPL.
4: Every single time I'm in the car, that's what we listen to.
5: Love that. Are you born and raised in Indianapolis, Indiana?
4: I am in Hagerstown,
5: okay.
4: Indiana.
5: Oh, I got you. Okay.
4: Yeah.
5: Got you. I grew up in Griffith, Indiana.
4: Oh, nice.
5: Caitlin, it's been a fun. It's been a blast.
3: We'll follow up with you at the after the show, okay?
4: All right. Thank you.
3: Thanks, Caitlin.
4: Bye. All right. Bye.
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0: was like, hey, Lewis. And then I'm like, oh, that's not his name. But yeah, Harry Styles set a new record for the longest residency by a musician at Wembley Stadium with 12 shows.
1: Whew. 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
0: Correct. His latest album, as he's performing Kiss All the Time, Disco Occasionally, debuted at number one in March. And he's just killing it over there. His tour will continue in Brazil and Mexico with a 30-day residency at Madison Square Garden back here in the States, New York City.
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3: A better life with Dr. Sanjay Gupta.
4: They say consistency is key, but sometimes you just gotta switch it up. A new study out of Harvard School of Public Health found that varying your exercise routine could add years to your life. What exercise someone did didn't matter much. What did matter was that all the exercises together worked all the muscle groups in their body. Now, an added benefit to changing things up is it can help you push through the plateau effect. That's when your body gets so efficient at doing something that you actually stop getting better at it. And we know from previous research that specializing in any one sport at a young age can make someone actually more prone to injury. And as experts we talk to point out, even elite athletes switch up things with their workouts, making sure to target strength, cardio, flexibility, balance, and doing that every single week. I'm Dr. Sanjay Gupta, helping you live a better life.
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7: Don't do that.
8: Don't do that.
9: You'll miss all the fun.
10: Who's ready for some nonstop, totally scheduled fun?
11: This show is fun.
12: Uh-huh.
13: Fun?
12: It's fun.
13: What fun?
14: Okay, let's do it.
15: It's showtime, folks.
16: I've got to be honest, I almost slept in this morning. I did sleep in this morning.
10: For you, yes.
16: I did sleep in this morning. I didn't get up until it was like 4:35.
10: And that's late for you.
16: That's way late.
10: Yeah.
16: I mean, my alarm went off at 3.
10: Mm-hmm.
16: I immediately pulled as hard as I could on the power cord.
10: Yes.
16: And went back to sleep.
10: Yes.
16: And then woke up in a panic at about 4:35.
10: That's the worst feeling. It really is the worst feeling.
16: And you I don't know if you do this, but I struggle with, at that point, I struggle with, do I just call in? Do I just call in at this point, or do I make an attempt to make an appearance? Yeah, so I struggle with, okay, do I go at all? Do I wait and go late? Do I text Sam right now?
10: Right.
16: Say, I literally just woke up, probably not going to make it, or...
10: Right.
16: Hey, yeah, go on without me. I'll catch up.
10: I'll catch up.
16: Yeah, it's like, what do you do? So I did what I normally do.
10: Yeah.
16: Which is, I can make it.
10: I got this.
16: I got it. So, yeah, just threw on the first thing that came to me. I think these are Amy's pants. Anyway, threw the first thing on I could find.
10: Yeah.
16: I got flip-flops on.
10: You know,
16: I'm like,
10: you're here.
16: I'm going. This is it.
10: What is the threshold of I'm calling her?
16: It's just a feeling that you get. Like, and maybe I'm the only one that does it. I don't know.
10: Mm-hmm.
16: But whenever I wake up late, the initial reaction is, okay, do I just call this thing and I just can't make it?
10: Right.
16: Or do I'm trying to decide, you know, am I going to call you and tell you I'm not coming?
10: Yes.
16: Or I'm going to call you and tell you I'm going to be late?
10: Right.
16: Or am I going to do what I do today, put on Amy's pants and come to work?
10: Right.
16: Like a soldier.
10: You did. I mean, you did. Nailed it.
16: I mean, come on.
10: Yeah. Yeah.
16: These are definitely Amy's pants. Anyway.
10: Are they leggings? Let me see.
16: They're just very tight. I mean, yeah.
10: They were for pants.
16: I'll tell you, the lack of circulation is not going to make this easy this morning.
10: You got to do a lot of standing.
16: I'm trying to wake up, and the blood flow is really not working right now. It's kind of restricted to my hips.
10: They were her pants. Now she's going to have to go buy some new ones.
16: Yes, these are the pants formerly known as Amy's pants. These are not. No. Never again.
10: Hey, your jersey's not inside out.
16: No.
10: You know?
16: Oh, no.
10: You've got pants on. I don't care whose they are.
16: I think one of these jersey buttons is done up. The rest of them just, I mean, I got I got my whole chest just taken. So, yeah, it's a great, I mean, I want to give you guys the visual here. I mean, it's great.
10: Oh, my goodness. Oh, Big Show Sean.
16: Oh, Big Show Sean.
10: Mojo, you're going to be tired Friday, September 19th, Thursday Night Football. Detroit at Buffalo, food and beer, better plan now.
16: Ooh, this.
10: Good looking out, Sean. I appreciate you.
16: This is going to be epic.
10: Yeah.
16: Big Show Sean's a Buffalo fan, obviously.
10: Mm-hmm.
16: And he knows I'm a Detroit fan.
10: Yes.
16: And this is where we test our friendship.
10: Yes. Friendship does not, well, it's not real on September 19th. September 18th.
16: You throw it out the window. Until at least halftime.
10: Oh, yeah. Then you come together, hey, blah, da, da, da, and then as soon as...
16: Well, I mean, by halftime, he's already going to admit defeat, so we're good. You know, it's
10: okay.
16: We're good at that point.
10: Okay.
16: Don't worry, Big Joe Sean. I'll show up in Amy's pants. It'll be great.
10: Joseph Texton. I usually don't repeat anything he says, but he's been pretty funny here a couple days. One thing I've learned is never let a visual image come from this show.
16: Not if you value your eyesight and your
10: mental capacity.
16: Your mental stability.
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1: We have a high of 91 today, a chance of a shower or two during this morning, but partly cloudy skies later on this afternoon.
0: All right, I have a Mojo Morning Mind Bender for you. And if you're the first one to call us at 866-476-1043 and answer this question correctly, we've got a pair of passes for you to go to CinePlanet 15 Movie Theater where you can see whatever movie you'd like. Here's your question. According to the foremost expert on the subject, the average person does this at least once per day. According to the foremost expert on the subject, the average person does this at least once per day. Do you think you know what it is, or you'd like to take a guess? You can give us a call at 866-476-1043.
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0: Thought I was levitating. Turns out these pants are just too tight. 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
1: Oh, my goodness.
0: Never just grab the first pair of pants you see.
1: Poor Amy.
0: Yeah, well, she's probably swimming around in mine right now. I don't know. 6:35 right now, 73 degrees.
1: We have a high of 91 today, a chance of a shower or two during the morning, but moving to partly cloudy skies later on this afternoon.
0: Pant legs don't even go all the way down to the ankles there.
1: He's wearing capris.
0: Kind of halfway up my calf. I don't think that's right. That's not normal. My pants weren't that size earlier. All right, hey, we got a Mojo Morning Mind Bender out there. And I'm going to give you a hint because nobody knows, nobody's gotten this yet. So first, the question. The question is, according to the foremost expert on the subject, the average person does this at least once per day. Here's your hint. You're right?
1: Mm-hmm.
0: Are you ready? Most of the time it's small, but sometimes big.
1: Ooh.
0: According to the foremost expert on the subject, the average person does this at least once per day. Most of the time it's small, sometimes big.
1: That was a good hint.
0: So if you think you know what it is, go ahead and give us a call, 866-476-1043. In the meantime, Sam I Am,
1: yes.
0: Tell us about Ardent Preschool.
1: Well, I feel like all parents know this in the back of their mind, but I would just want to kind of bring it to the forward of their mind. Kids actually do like routines. I know it's shocking, but that's why Ardent Preschool is such a great option. Even during the summer, they're open full time, now enrolling kiddos from 6 weeks through kindergarten, and at their Town Madison, Cliff Farms, Redstone, and Jones Valley locations. So while your little one is making friends and exploring and creating and learning through Ardent Preschool's award-winning early learning curriculum program, they're spending the day in an environment that's helping them prepare for what is next. So whether you need full-time care this summer or you're going ahead and thinking about the new school year, this is the perfect time to learn more. You can go to their website, ardentpreschool.com. Click on the schedule a tour. You can pick any of those four locations and see what is so great about Ardent Preschool, or call them directly by dialing #250 and saying the keywords Ardent Preschool. That's #250. Say the keywords Ardent Preschool and you'll be connected to the fine folks over there at the school. And again, just a reminder, schedule that tour, visit the location and see what makes Ardent Preschool so great.
0: All right, give us a call if you know the answer to the Mojo Morning Mind Bender. According to the foremost expert on the subject, the average person does this at least once per day. 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
5: 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I love finding fun for kiddos, too. 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

0: 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Good morning and welcome to the Mojo Radio Show. It is 6:48 right now, and our temperature throughout the Tennessee Valley under what seem to be cloudy skies right now. It's 73 degrees.
1: Yeah, a chance of a shower or two during the morning, partly cloudy skies this afternoon, a high of 91.
0: All right, we got a Mojo Morning Mind Bender out there. You can go to the phone and see if we can find us a winner. Evan, how you doing, buddy?
2: I'm doing good.
0: Fantastic. Have you won the last 30 days?
2: No, but I didn't pick up my last one either.
0: No, that's not on me.
1: What's the point?
0: That's not on me. Why do you win if you're not going to go pick them up, Evan?
2: Because I work.
1: So do we.
0: Yeah, we work too. The people down there that are holding on to your tickets work.
2: But I'm going to be off for 2 weeks because of my gallbladder.
1: Oh, are you getting your gallbladder removed?
0: Or are you just taking it for a walk? Taking it out camping or something?
2: I kind of want to keep it and put it in the jar.
1: Oh my.
0: You should. It's a wonderful conversation piece.
2: Right. See this? This won me.
0: Yeah, my brother had testicular cancer. He did that with his.
1: Oh, my gosh.
0: I'm telling you, it was a conversation piece for quite some time, actually.

0: Like, here, let me hold those. No, that didn't sound good.
1: That
0: you keep
1: does not
0: those.
1: Sound good, Scott.
0: All right, Evan, here we go, buddy. The average person, according to the foremost expert on the subject, the average person does this at least once per day. What is it?
2: I'm going to say yawn.
0: No.
1: No, Evan. I thought for sure you were going to get
0: yeah,
1: it.
0: Yeah, I thought for sure you were going
2: to
0: win.
2: It. I didn't even try to Google it this time.
0: Mm-hmm.
1: This time. Yeah.
0: Hey, you want to hold this? Just kidding, buddy. ZYP, who's this?
1: Nope.
0: That service ain't too good out in Boaz, is it?
1: Not.
0: Mm-hmm. ZYP, who's this?
3: Kaylee.
0: Is that Kaylee with a K?
3: It's Haley with an H.
0: Oh, with an H. That's a much better way to spell Haley. Okay, Haley, you ready to answer this question?
3: Yes, I think so.
0: All right, here we go. According to the foremost expert on the subject, the average person does this at least once per day. Most of the time it's small, but sometimes big.
3: Is it lie?
0: Yes.
1: Yay, Haley. Lie. Good job.
0: Good job. I can't believe we're applauding lie, but yeah, we are. That's all right, very good. You're the big winner. We got a pair of passes for you to go to CinePlanet 15 Movie Theater. You see whatever movie you like. All we need from you is the phrase that pays.
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0: All right, real quick, before we got our Idiots Making Headlines coming up here in just a few moments. 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
5: 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They've got a great lunch special, and every single day there's a different drink special. So it's always worth seeing what's on the menu that day. Plus, if you're bringing the crew, well, grab one of their ice-cold buckets of beer and settle in. And I have to tell you about the Thai beef risotto. It's officially one of my favorites. It's packed with flavor and has just the right amount of spice. Not the kind that has you fanning your mouth, but just enough to make every bite ridiculously good. I also love that Salt has the energy of a sports bar with 5 big screens to catch all the big games, but it still feels like a place where you can actually relax, hang out, and enjoy a great meal. So whether it's lunch, happy hour, dinner, or you're just looking for a new favorite place to unwind, go check out Salt Factory Pub in Mid-City. If you happen to see me there, there's a pretty good chance I'll already have the Thai beef risotto on the way.
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0: 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Good morning and welcome to the Mojo Radio Show. 7-Eleven right now. We're up to 74 degrees.
1: High of 91. Partly sunny skies this morning. We do have a chance of some rain later on during the late morning. Partly cloudy skies this afternoon.
0: All right. Excuse me. Look, I got to tell you about some of my new friends over there at the Breathe Better Institute. 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
2: This is less news and more a public service announcement about what not to do.
3: Whenever I'm about to do something, I think, would an idiot do that? And if they would, I do not do that thing.
4: Is professional idiot a job title now?
2: And this, folks, is why we can't have nice things. It's now time for your idiots making headlines.
1: So, a Billings porta potty company is cleaning up more than just construction sites after the 4th of July.
0: Okay.
1: The company name? You ready?
0: Yeah.
1: European porta pots.
0: Good work.
1: It was good, right? They say at least 13 of its portable toilets were destroyed by fireworks over the holiday week. Far more than the 4 to 5 units the company typically loses around Independence Day. Now, co-owner Chris Vogel, he said that the damage had been concentrated at a residential construction site in Billings, where contractors returned after work after a holiday weekend to find all the toilets blown apart and waste scattered across the job site.
0: Mm-hmm.
1: Some of the units
0: been there, done that.
1: Oh, Joseph is right. The visuals of the show, I swear. Some of the units were shattered by the explosions. Others were melted by intense heat.
0: Yep.
1: He said one toilet burned completely to the ground.
0: That all checks out.
1: Yep. Leaving behind a little more than just a block of melted plastic.
0: Mm-hmm.
1: After years in business, Vogel says that fireworks-related damage is something he has come to expect every July. But this year's destruction was unusually severe.
0: 250, baby, 250.
1: He said the damage was expensive. Each portable toilet cost about $900 plus shipping, and the losses have already topped around $12,000. So he's saying that these fireworks were not sold in Billings or in the area because of the damage that they did. Mm-hmm. So they came out of state, but he says what it seems like a funny prank can have real consequences for small businesses and the community at sports.
0: Well, we eat a lot more on 4th of July. I'm just telling you, that's a thing.
1: I don't want to eat anything.
0: I can't tell you how many times Collins or, you know, he'd look at me and be like, dude, I'm going to go blow this bathroom up.
1: Yeah.
0: You know?
1: Yeah. So I don't want to eat anything that's causing it to burn plastic.
0: Well, yeah. A lot of hot sauce.
1: And, wow. You know,
0: all right. Oh, let's change subjects now.
1: Please.
0: Guilty by association, you know? Okay, here we go. Police in Oban, Scotland. They've charged a man after he grabbed 2 live seagulls. Right? Grabbed a hold of them, but he didn't stop there. He used them to assault someone. Live seagulls.
1: Oh, my gosh.
0: Yeah, police haven't explained exactly how the birds were involved, but the good news is the seagulls were not injured.
1: They were just co-conspirators.
0: Ironically, seagulls are usually the ones attacking people, especially anyone carrying food near the beach. Did you know that the best defense against aggressive seagulls is simply yelling loudly at them? But hurting them is definitely against the law, yeah. By the way. Anyway, you can now check dual-wielding seagulls off your 2026 bingo card because we just had it on Idiots Making Headlines. You just grab a couple seagulls, start swinging.
1: Yeah.
0: I mean, that's wild.
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0: you coming in or what?
1: 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Hello there. Happy Thursday. Welcome to the Mojo Radio Show. It is 7:25 right now, and the sunshine is now breaking up those clouds a little bit. It's 75 degrees.
2: A high of 91 today. A shower or two is possible this morning, but we'll have partly cloudy skies this afternoon.
1: I'm pretty excited because on Sunday, it's Sunday Fun Day at Point Mallard Water Park. What does that mean? Well, it means they're going to be open from like 1 to 6, where you can come out, bring the whole family, have a great time, go down those huge water slides and enjoy the wave pool and the kiddie area and all of it. But I'm going to broadcast live from there from 2 to 4 on Sunday for Sunday Fun Day.
2: Sunday Fun Day.
1: And while we're there, we'll have the Sam I Am Wheel of Prizes, I'm sure.
2: Oh, yeah.
1: Be spinning that around so you can win some ZYP stuff, some Mojo Radio Show stuff, also some Point Mallard gear, and you can register to win a very nice Yeti cooler.
2: That's right.
1: Which is perfect for, you know,
2: for
1: summertime. Everybody needs one of those. But only one person going to win.
2: Yep.
1: Could be you. You need to come out. Get registered. It's going to happen at Point Mallard this Sunday. And again, I'll be broadcasting live from 2 to 4. So come on out and see me. All right. So, sunscreen, very important in the summer.
2: Oh, yeah, for sure.
1: How careful are you when you put sunblock on? Do you make sure you cover every square inch? Because apparently, most of us do not.
2: Oh.
1: A recent study had people apply sunscreen to their face. That's one of the primary spots for skin cancer, by the way. And then they used special UV cameras to show the spots we missed.
2: Really?
1: The average person misses about 10% of their face.
2: What?
1: There were two specific areas they missed the most. The bridge of your nose, believe it or not, a whopping 77% of people in the study missed it. A lot of people also missed the sides of the bridge of their nose. Your eyelids, 14% of people in the study missed them. How is it that only 14% are missing the eyelids?
2: Yeah.
1: Yet 77%
2: the bridge of your nose
1: are missing the part that protrudes the furthest out your face.
2: I don't know. That blows my mind. Crazy. I would love to do that, one of those UV cameras. You know what I mean? Like, yeah. I would love to see. That'd be interesting.
1: No, I understand, you know, the 14% missing the eyelid thing. Mm-hmm. You know, they probably just didn't want to get sunblock in their eyes.
2: Sure.
1: But eyelids are where 5 to 10% of all skin cancer happens, believe
2: really?
1: It or not.
2: Really? I didn't know that.
1: So it's another important spot that you really don't want to miss.
2: Mm-hmm.
1: What about the places other than your face that you're missing? Well, the other places often missed are your ears, your scalp, which I can't miss.
2: No.
1: I'm all scalp. The top of your nose, the backs of your knees,
2: yep,
1: and your armpits.
2: Okay, wait.
1: I don't know how many people are running around with their arms while, you know, up in the air all willy-nilly like this. I mean, shark, maybe. Maybe you're yelling for sharks or something.
2: Maybe.
1: I don't know. What are you doing?
2: On a roller coaster or something.
1: What are you doing?
2: Yeah. I would probably say I'm in that part. I'm not putting sunscreen underneath my armpits.
1: I don't think I've ever put sunscreen on my armpits ever. But then again, I'm not running around with my arms like up in the air all the time.
2: Yeah. I feel like I am. I would say I am very confident. I am really. I cover my face with sunscreen. Everything.
1: There is not a chance that I miss the bridge of my nose.
2: No.
1: There is not a chance.
2: It's there.
1: I have to have somebody tell me to wipe some of it off because there's so much on. I look like a surfer, you know, like they have the big white thing on there.
2: Yep.
1: Yeah, that's not a chance.
2: Mm-hmm.
1: I may have missed my eyelids, but that's because every time I try to get near my eyes, it burns.
2: I put sunscreen on the way I put my moisturizer on, I work it all in.
1: Yeah.
2: Even across like my lips and stuff.
1: Well, and you should.
2: And my ears.
1: Yeah.
2: So I have to. I burst into flame. I mean, I'm so white. I'm iridescent.
1: So what is your UV, like the You use like a 5, a 15, a 50. What do you use?
2: If they made a 1,000, yeah. I would put it on. I'm 100.
1: That's what I use in my, yeah. I have that in my tour pack on my motorcycle. Now, you still have to put it on. Like
2: you have to reapply.
1: Yeah, you can't just put it on once and be done.
2: Right, one and done, yeah.
1: No. I tried doing the spray stuff, can't do that. It's got to be lotion.
2: Yeah. I feel like I've covered my skin when I have the actual lotion. I don't know. I'm all for some sunscreen.
1: I don't spend that much time in the sun as far as my, with the rest of my body, my arms.
2: Yeah.
1: My neck, my face, all exposed.
2: Mm-hmm.
1: Everything else, white.
2: Oh, yeah.
1: Pretty white.
2: Can you see this white piece of paper?
1: Yeah.
2: That's everything.
1: Oh, I'm whiter than that, without a doubt. Without a doubt.
2: Yeah.
1: All right. Anyway, just a little heads up. You can be out in the sun. Don't miss the bridge of your nose. Don't miss your ears.
2: That's right.
1: We don't want y'all getting skin cancer.
2: Nope.
1: So, see, we care about y'all.
2: We do.
1: A lot. What? We stop touching the buttons.
2: That wasn't me.
0: ZYP.
3: You know what I love doing? I love finding places that make life easier for parents. 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

0: 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Make sure you get plenty of Opalite. That's all I'm saying. Good morning. Welcome to the Mojo Radio Show.
1: You mean Pedialyte?
0: No, Opalite. There's a song about it. I just heard it. I think it's stronger than Pedialyte. Like Pedialyte for children.
1: Right.
0: Opalite for adults.
1: Okay.
0: Keep you super hydrated, you know?
1: Yes.
0: There's a weight limit. I don't know. I don't make the rules. It is 7:41 right now on the Mojo Radio Show. 76 degrees.
1: A high of 91 today. Partly cloudy skies. We are having some isolated thunderstorms that are possible, and they may contain some strong gusty winds, so just be weather aware.
0: We're going to talk about some Type 2 fun here in just a minute.
1: Ooh.
0: Before we do, you can talk about Type 1 fun.
1: Yes.
0: Go ahead.
1: It's my handbag that sits there on the desk in all of her glory to my left.
0: Yeah. Oh, yeah.
1: Gets its own seat in the studio. So.
0: Every time she opens it up, there's like a light that comes out. Oh, the angel starts singing.
1: Well, it's funny you say that. Every time I pick up that bag to carry it wherever I'm going, I just smile. I just love my Louis so much.
0: I tell you, it's so funny. I picked it up just a minute ago, and I went from a regular man walk into a sachet. I don't even know what happened.
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0: All right, let's talk about Type 2 fun for a moment.
1: All right.
0: You never heard of Type 2 fun. Mm-mm. I'm going to tell you what it is. It's where you have fond memories of something that was actually miserable while it was happening.
1: Mm.
0: So think about like, you know, running a marathon or moving day or even something embarrassing that was horrible in the moment, but now it's turned into a great story. So like, unlike regular fun, Type 2 fun isn't exactly enjoyable in the moment. It's the stuff that leaves you sweaty, sore, frustrated, questioning your life choices. But then after a while, you laugh when you think about it. So the next time you're halfway through something difficult and wondering why you agreed to do it, just remember you might be making your favorite stories for later.
1: Oh, okay.
0: Type 2 fun. So I'm going to ask you for examples of your Type 2 fun, and you can text them to us at 866-476-1043. What was something that, you know, at the time, it was miserable, like you hated it, but you look back on it now and it's one of your fondest memories. You can text those to us at 866-476-1043.
1: Katie texts in.
0: Yes.
1: She said, like high school.
0: Yeah.
1: Oh. I feel that, Katie.
0: Yeah.
1: Yes.
0: I'll tell you, when I was in the Army, basic training.
1: Yeah.
0: Type 2 fun. At the time, I was miserable.
1: Yeah.
0: Look back at it now, I'm like, man, that's the time of my life.
1: Yeah.
0: Loved it.
1: Yeah.
0: Our writers sent me a list.
1: I'm sure they did.
0: We'll go through theirs while you're texting in as well, but I want examples of your Type 2 fun that's happened to you.

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1: Talk to you, Joseph.
0: clean that filter thingy on the end of your hairdryer. Ooh.
1: Oh, yeah.
0: End wasteful, reoccurring charges on your credit card, like your gym membership. And no, that's it. Just your gym membership.
1: Just that.
0: Learn a new language so you can tell foreign neighbors where they can go.
1: Oh, my God.
0: What? Get a side hustle, especially if you're hot. It's called OnlyFans.
1: Oh, my God. Lord have mercy.
0: Mow the grass. Keyword there is mow, not smoke.
1: Yeah.
0: Smoke is type 1 fun. That's what they said. All right.
1: Goodness gracious.
0: All right, text us in your example of type 2 fun that you've had in your past. You can text us at 866-476-1043. Do you have an example of
1: type 2 fun? Oh, I'm with Katie, 100%.
0: High school?
1: Like
0: all of it?
1: Hated it.
0: Okay.
1: But now I look back, I'm like, oh, well, that was kind of fun. Like, certain things. I hated school. Hated it! It was awful. So I'm there with Katie.
0: I got you.
1: What about you?
0: Oh, I got plenty. I mean... Almost every one of my marriages was type 2 fun. Miserable at the time. Miserable. Look back at them now and laugh.
1: Oh my God.
0: It's funny other than the fact that I have more stuff.
1: You stupid.
0: Now I have no... I type 2 stuff now.
1: Type 2 stuff.
0: All right. Shoot your text to us 866 476-1043.
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0: them get bitter. Let them get bitter. I'm gonna shiver. Good morning. Welcome to the Mojo Radio Show. Happy Thursday. It is 8:10.
1: Wow.
0: 79 degrees.
1: We have a high of 90 today. Scattered clouds with the possibility of an isolated thunderstorm developing this afternoon. So just be weather aware.
0: All right. It's time for our five.
1: All right. Enough of that nonsense.
0: Oh, my goodness. I don't think I got enough coffee this morning, to be honest.
1: You said you had one cup. Usually you have one pot.
0: I know. It was overslept the alarm. When you yank it out of the wall, it's easy to oversleep. Anyway, I'm here.
1: Yes, you are.
0: I'm shimmering.
1: All right.
0: All right. 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
5: What?
2: It's now time for your five random facts.
0: I'm really hoping that the writers made up for yesterday because it was boring.
1: It was so bad yesterday.
0: Let's see what they did.
1: Okay.
0: Random fact number one. James Bond was almost named James Secretin. Somebody back there make that up? That's what? He was almost named James Secretin.
1: Wow.
0: Can't name a spy Secretin. You might as well wear a name tag that says I'm a spy.
1: James Secretin.
0: It's just me, James Secretin, over here. Not keeping any secrets, though.
1: Oh, my gosh.
0: Whatever. All right. Number two, there was an upbeat top 40 hit about cannibalism in 1971. It was called Timothy by a one-hit wonder called The Buies. The song was written by Rupert Holmes, who's better known for Escape, the Pina Colada song.
1: Really?
0: God really likes pina coladas and people. People and pina coladas. Hey, Rupert, settle down.
1: One end to the other.
0: Jeez.
1: Well, I got to look that one up, too. God, wow.
0: Man.
1: Let me see if I can find it. You do that. I'm going to find the lyrics to this.
0: I'm going to rewrite the escape song. Because, you know, you want to escape when you're in the house of a cannibal.
1: The lyrics.
0: You getting the lyrics for
1: me?
0: Yeah. Okay.
1: All right.
0: I don't want to move on until we find out the lyrics for Timothy over here.
1: All right. Let's see here.
0: Okay.
1: Okay. So, trapped in a mine, what had caved in, and everyone knows we're the only ones left. Was Joe and me and Tim when they broke
0: through. I already see where this is going.
1: Through to pull us free. The only one left to tell was just Joe and me.
0: That's right.
1: Timothy, where on earth did you go?
0: To my belly. That's where
1: Timothy,
0: you went.
1: Timothy, God, why don't I know? Hungry as heck, no food to eat. And Joe said that he would sell his soul for just a piece of meat.
0: Oh, what?
1: What the heck?
0: This, by the way, was a top 40 hit in 1971.
1: I'm going to see if Cumulus let me download it.
0: I'll see if I can find that on my Apple list. I don't know if it's there or not.
1: Oh, my God. I'm going into the Cumulus now. Here we go.
0: You're going to see if we have it? We can't have it.
1: I'm going to look up in our stuff.
0: No
1: here.
0: Way.
1: Hang on. All right.
0: By the way, this was just random fact number two. We've got three more to go.
1: I know, but hang on.
0: But she's in a rabbit hole. We have
1: it's in the system.
0: Can we play it?
1: I don't. I have to download it.
0: Okay, download it. We'll play it in a little while. Let's finish five random facts. We'll come back to the the cannibal that wrote the Pina Colada song in a moment.
1: Put a music hold. That way nobody else can play it.
0: All right. Number three. Gosh, right. We got to move on. Number three. The U.S. state that has the most people speaking French at home is Maine. 3.9% of households in Maine speak French versus 3.5% in Louisiana.
1: Okay.
0: I'd have swore up and down it was Louisiana.
1: Yeah, I agree.
0: Number four, the longest single palindromic word in English is
1: rotavator?
0: It's another name for a rotary tiller for breaking and
1: Aerating the soil.
0: You know what? That's weird. Okay.
1: Okay.
0: Last but not least, number five. Nothing's going to beat the Timothy thing. I can tell you that.
1: 100%.
0: Number five. Saltwater taffy isn't made with any seawater. It got its name when a candy store in Atlantic City was flooded in 1883, and the owner offered saltwater taffy for sale. People liked the name, so it stuck. That's interesting.
1: Very.
0: All right. We're going to see if we can find Timothy here in just a minute.
1: Tim's gone.
0: What do you mean he's gone?
1: Tim's gone. According to the song lyrics.
0: Man.
1: There's no Timothy anymore.
0: We're going to compare that to Escape, the Pina Colada song. See. I'm pretty sure Timothy wrote Escape.
1: Please.
0: Man, he didn't. The other two just drank pina coladas about it. Rose song.
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0: 104.3 ZYP, good morning and welcome to the Mojo Radio Show. I was just singing that very song to this ice cream. Baby, you're on my mind.
1: Lord have mercy.
0: And now you're going in my mouth.
1: Yeah.
0: You want to tell everybody what's going on here, Sam? I am, because I am going to be busy eating this.
1: Our fine friends over at Bluebell Ice Cream are in studio with us this morning. Good morning, Mr. Tim.
2: Good morning.
1: How are you?
2: I'm doing great. Sam?
1: Awesome. All right, so tell the fine people, our listeners, what you brought into the studio today.
2: Okay, I brought in chocolate lava cake ice cream. It's a smooth, classic vanilla flavor ice cream combined with rich chocolate cake pieces, chocolate sundae sauce, and a dark chocolate fudge swirl. We're introducing this on the National Ice Cream Month, and it is great. I told Mojo, I said, I think I got you a new favorite, and he said, let me look at it. 3 bites in, he stole Sam's too.
1: He did so.
2: And I don't know if he likes it, but I'm thinking he does.
1: Yeah.
0: I'm going to translate everything he just said. good right there.
1: Good.
0: Let me tell you something. So chocolate lava cake is one of my favorite things already. Just regular chocolate lava cake.
1: Right.
0: When they brought in this ice cream and I looked at the packaging.
1: Yeah.
0: I'm like, oh, yeah, I'm going to rob these guys before they leave. They're not leaving with any of this. This is all coming home.
1: Yeah.
0: This is delicious. Now, you guys all know we love, love, love, love Bluebell ice cream. We also love the fact that these folks come in and let us try the new flavors the day that they get released to everybody.
1: Mm-hmm.
0: Today, I love them a little more, Sam.
1: Do you love them a little more?
0: I do. I mean, you can continue because I'm going to continue eating now.
1: Well, I was telling off the air, we were talking about, I'm not like a huge chocolate person, but I do every occasion. I like the chocolate desserts, like the lava cake. And we were talking about like Carnival Cruise, and one of their desserts is the lava cake with a side of ice cream. That's exactly what's in this cup. It tastes just like that. So like Mojo, if you're like a fan of the chocolate lava cake, this is delicious. It's got big cake bites, like pieces in it. And you've got your vanilla ice cream, and This is a good one. This is a great one.
0: Mine has an empty cup.
1: I know. You've got a hole in yours. So your thoughts, Tim, like on a scale of like, I mean, you work there, so you get access to all this ice cream. Where does this rank for you?
2: Oh, it had to be about a 9.5.
1: Yeah.
2: And I told both Mojo and Sam that this one's going home tonight for my family to try. I don't always take the new ice cream home.
1: Sure.
2: I always get yelled at, but, you know.
1: Because you didn't bring it home.
2: I didn't bring it home.
0: Welcome to my world.
2: But this one is definitely coming home. I want the family to try this because I really enjoyed it, too.
1: I didn't think that you guys would be able to top from last time, because when you were here, you had the red, white, blue, and Bluebell. And but now you've got this creation. And is this sticking around, or is this like a limited time kind of type situation? Can we say that? Oh, he's shaking his head. Yes. Fairly limited. So it's to get in the freezer
0: because
1: and get out.
0: I'm going to be getting them all. I'm going to get them all. Beat me to the store or you ain't getting none.
1: I wonder if we can call this the Mojo chocolate lava cake.
0: You know
1: cake.
0: What? I was just thinking.
1: Yeah.
0: You know, Sam I Am over there has her own ice, her Rita ice.
1: Mm-hmm.
0: I should have my own Bluebell flavor. I should. I mean, that's
1: just get a sticker and just put it on top of this, and then just call it Mojo's chocolate lava cake. I like it. We're gonna name it that.
0: Yeah, I believe we should.
1: Yeah, I'm just gonna slap the logo on it when the picture I'm gonna post on social media.
0: I'm pretty sure that's illegal, but
1: I'm sure it's
0: we can talk to the folks at Bluebell. Maybe
1: we've got the set of ears both in here that they could make something happen.
0: We
1: the
0: know
1: Mojo
0: a guy.
1: Radio show. We didn't know a guy. Oh my gosh, this
0: all
1: is
0: right,
1: great.
0: Joe, look,
1: you
0: can get this right now, all over. It's going out today. So
2: yeah.
0: Anywhere you go, you can get it in a pint. You can also get it in a half gallon, right?
2: Yes, sir. Sure can.
0: So there you go. And I'm telling you, if you like chocolate lava cake, you are absolutely going to, especially if you like the chocolate lava cake with the ice cream with it, like Sam I Am does. Bluebell put them both together, and they have hit a home run on this one without a doubt.
1: Yeah, he's so excited.
0: I am excited.
1: Very exciting.
0: I can't wait for us to all stop talking so I can get in my car and go get more. Everywhere. I'm telling you, beat me to the store. You're out. I'm getting it all today.
3: Thank you.
0: We appreciate y'all. Thank you so much.
2: We appreciate y'all. Thank you.
0: Bye-bye.
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1: You know what I love doing? I love finding places that make life easier for parents. But let's be real. I love finding fun for kiddos, too. And that's exactly why I keep talking about Rocket City Tumbling Academy. Here's what I love. 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

0: getting in the way of my ice cream eating.
1: Good morning.
2: Dang this job and my ice cream habits. You're so
0: funny. Oh, I got it bad. You got it bad, Sam.
2: It's so crazy. Lord,
0: that's some of the best ice cream I ever had in my life right there.
2: It's good.
0: Whew. All right, since we're on the topic of food.
2: Yeah. When are we not?
0: Seattle hot dogs. The fans are rejoicing because you were victorious. A taste test from the New York Times just crowned the Seattle dog the best regional hot dog in America.
2: Wow. Interesting.
0: If you've never had one, it's loaded with cream cheese, grilled onions, mustard, and, if you're feeling adventurous, jalapenos. Yeah. Celebrity chef Jose Andres was there to judge the competition. He called the cream cheese the diplomat of the dog because it brings all those flavors together. Now, the Seattle dog knocked off some heavy hitters as well, including the classic Chicago dog and the famous New York dog, along with regional favorites from Detroit, Cincinnati, Arizona, Kansas City, and West Virginia. Looks like the next great American debate isn't about ketchup versus mustard. It's whether cream cheese belongs on a hot dog. Sounds to me like it does.
2: Cream cheese.
0: We going to try it later.
2: Oh, Lord. Ugh. Cream cheese. Mm.
0: Well, I mean, it just won. Seattle hot dog just won.
2: It's not
0: so I've never tried it. Have you ever tried it?
2: Cream cheese on a hot dog?
0: Yeah.
2: No.
0: Don't knock it till you try it.
2: I feel like I'm going to.

0: I feel like I'm going to judge it. So yeah.
1: Cream cheese, grilled onions, mustard. And jalapenos if you're feeling adventurous.
0: Yeah. I do love me some good jalapenos.
1: You could just stop right there. I do love me.
0: Well,
1: you
0: that's do. True. That's fair. I do. That's fair. No, I don't know. I don't know.
1: Sorry, I blacked out. I'm still eating ice cream over here.
0: I blacked out. I need to take at least one of those to Warren.
1: The brother so, husband?
0: Yeah.
1: I'll trade him a lasagna for it. Full family lasagna. Full family size lasagna.
0: Yeah.
1: For a pint.
0: For a pint.
1: Fair trade.
0: What the heck?
1: Fair trade.
0: How's that fair trade?
1: Because I'm making it. That makes it fair.
0: Because I said so.
1: That's right. Brother, husband, you don't win every time. Sometimes I get a win.
0: I get.
1: I'm just saying.
0: Oh, my Lord. All right.
1: All right.
0: No.
1: Deal?
0: I'll buy one myself. It's cheaper.
1: Well, you know I ain't buying my own lasagna. You know that's not happening.
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0: Timothy.
1: Timothy!
0: It's what's for dinner.
1: Where did you go?
0: It's what's for dinner. Am I right? By the way, so that's the song we were talking about in the five random facts.
1: Yeah.
0: It's about cannibalism.

0: was,
1: what did we do?
0: Was a hit.
1: Top 40 hit. In the 70s.
0: We should have left that in the 70s, just to be honest. We shouldn't have even.
1: I can't wait for Media Base to go off today. What the heck is ZYP doing?

0: This is it. That's incredible. Like, that was an actual thing. So the story, that's the same guy that wrote Escape, the Pina Colada song.
1: Yeah.
0: Wrote that song.
1: Top 40.
0: Top 40 hit.
2: So remember yesterday when I said it'd be really easy to kill me? Because if you just put anything in my face, I will eat it.
1: That's not it.
2: I'm now questioning that.
1: You don't want a side of Timothy.
2: Maybe I shouldn't eat anything.
1: There you go. Yeah, interesting. Very interesting.
0: I don't know about all that. That's craziness.
2: Poor Timothy.
1: Oh, Timothy.
0: Poor Timothy.
1: Oh, my gosh. You okay over there?
0: No, I'm not. I'm a...
1: He's a mess.
0: I feel so bad.
2: What part of Timothy do you think he ate first?
1: All of them, because he couldn't find him.
0: What part did he eat first? Well, I don't know. Let's see. If we were to eat somebody.
1: Oh, my Lord.
0: Where would you start?
2: Let's start with the leg.
0: Leg of Timothy?
1: Yeah. Leg of Timothy.
2: It's got the most meat on it.
1: Okay.
0: All right. Well, that's the... Okay. All right. About you, Sam? I am. Where would you start?
1: I'd starve. I'm sorry. I would starve.
0: Starve.
1: I'm sorry.
0: Yeah, I don't know. I mean, that's a...
1: It's a hard pass for me. I'll starve.
0: Oh, no. I'm trying to think. I that's a toughie. Yeah?
1: Mm-hmm.
0: I like chicken wings. I bet Timothy tastes just like chicken.
1: I'm sure.
0: Yeah, I'd probably start at the wing. I'd start right there at the wing.
1: Oh, my Lord. Right there at the arm, yeah. Just
0: little bicep, tricep, you know. Probably. Unless he was an athlete.
1: Oh, he's lean. Got lean muscle.
0: I mean, yeah, it's, you know, might be a little tough. Yeah.
2: I do like beef jerky, though.
0: Well, I like my Timothy tender, you know, so...
2: Tender Timothy.
0: Tender Timothy. With a little Tabasco. A little Tabasco tender Timothy. That's what I like.
1: Oh, boy.
0: Little tricep of Timothy. Tender Timothy. Good. With Tabasco.
1: Too much alliteration for me. Too much.
0: Is it terrible?
1: Too terrible.
0: Terrible tender Timothy. Tricep.
1: Tabasco sauce.
0: Tabasco sauce.
1: Oh, my goodness.
0: We've lost it. We've just lost it. Yeah. That's it.
1: Hey, it's Sam I Am for the Mojo Radio Show, and I've got plans for you this Friday. Come hang out with me as I'm broadcasting live from 11 to 1 at the Grand Opening Festival and Ribbon Cutting for Rocket City Tumbling Academy's brand new location on Oakwood Ave. Bring the whole family because they've got food trucks, shaved ice, giveaways, and so much more. 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You know what I love doing? I love finding places that make life easier for parents. But let's be real. I love finding fun for kiddos, too. And that's exactly why I keep talking about Rocket City Tumbling Academy. Here's what I love. 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

0: Well, I am so glad you're out there falling in love, because my question is, do you love me, Tennessee Valley? 104.3 TYP, Huntsville's a number one for all of the hits. I'm DJ Primetime 256. Don't forget the 256, Tennessee Valley. If you can hear the words that are coming out of my mouth, it must be a midday. Yes, your cup of coffee, your shot of espresso, your little yacht to help you get through this. What Thursday is officially in the building. Managers, how you doing? Supervisors, what up with it? Co-workers, man, is it almost the weekend already? I'm not talking to everybody that came into work on Tuesday. I'm talking about all my full week workers that work Monday through Friday. We didn't take Monday off, okay? I'm not talking to your Tuesday workers. However, my rideshare drivers, I heard that you guys don't get days off. And I apologize for that. However, I'm going to make this Thursday all about you. At noon, the requests that come first are all for my rideshare drivers. So you know what to do. Call me now or text me 1-866-476-1043. But do it safe. And if you don't text me, make sure you continue to hit that DM at DJ Primetime 256 on everything. And, you know, I got some music coming up for you right here. Huntsville's number one for all the hits. ZYP.
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13: You know, summer is a great time to re-examine how much time your kids are spending on social media, along with what they are seeing and who they are engaging with. Ask them how the posts in their feed make them feel. These apps are built to be addictive, so kids, all of us in fact, will keep coming back for more, even when we are made to feel worse. It's bizarre. You might need to help your son or daughter reset their algorithm by unfollowing certain accounts and following or interacting with more positive ones. They might need suggestions of other healthier things to do, or to see you leading the way by example and putting your own phone away. In the run-up to bedtime, everyone's phone should go away, no questions asked. And if you need some help, sort of, I guess, resetting expectations, try engaging parents of your kids' friends for a more coordinated effort. I'm Dr. Sanjay Gupta, helping you live a better life.
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Tennessee Valley, this song right here has got me thinking a little bit. Taylor Swift and Travis Kelce, right? Got married but signed a 40-page prenup. Would you?

0: YPM DJ Primetime 256. You don't forget the 256. Quick question for you, Tennessee Valley. So, Travis Kelce and Taylor Swift signed a 40-page prenup, right? 40 pages, of course, to protect their assets and their moolah, baby. I'm not mad at it. However, my question is, does real love require a prenup? If I come in to this relationship with these millions, do I leave with these millions? Better yet, if I come into this relationship with this debt and this 350 credit score, do I sign a prenup then? Love or not love? Prenup or no prenup? You let me know. All you got to do is call me now or text me 1-866-476-1043. I want to know what your opinion is.
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I would get a prenup whether I'm in debt or a multimillionaire, because when I came into this relationship, I'm leaving with. I'm not mad at that. Here's Teddy Swims, Mr. Know-It-All on CYP.

0: your job, wherever you're at, and you're like, PT, where do you get all of this energy from? Well, the secret's out the bag. It is out the bag. Smoothie King. 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And don't forget, keep letting me know about them prenups, all right?
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104.3 ZOIPM, DJ Primetime 256. And don't forget the 256 Tennessee Valley. It is a smooth 83 degrees outside. And you know what I'm going to say? I'm going to say it right now. Make sure you hydrate, hydrate, hydrate. Don't be passing out. Here's Drop Dead, Olivia Rodrigo on ZYP.

people that think that Travis Kelce shouldn't have signed that prenup is crazy to me. That is that's crazy, crazy work. Here's Close to You, Gracie Abrams on ZYP.

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I'm DJ Primetime 256. Don't forget the 256 Tennessee Valley. If you love MJ and you got a, you know, smooth $50,000 just laying to the side, let me tell you, you can own his 7-foot-tall, 3-foot-deep, 5-foot-wide throne. Yeah, the throne he performed in on the during the 2014 Billboard Music Awards. Yeah, you can own it. The auction starts July 19th at 9 a.m. Starting bid is literally $50,000. You know, a little chump change for somebody like you, not me. And plus, for me, I'm not putting this bad boy in my house anyway. How do you get something that is 7.5 feet tall through the door? And the fact that it's 3 feet deep is insane to me. Do you

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0: right there, yeah, it definitely sounds like it is the ZYP throwback requested at lunch hour. Now do me a favor and just walk it out. 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

0: 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It is time for useless information that'll make you sound smarter than your lunch break. And this one is for all of my basketball players out there, my hoopers out there. Now, if you thought the NBA had the highest court in the land, well, let me tell you, did you know that there's a basketball court that's even higher than that, that not even NBA players have set a foot on? Yeah. This is the United States Supreme Court. No, not the Supreme Court, but the Supreme Court actually has a basketball court on their highest level. This is also known as the highest basketball court in the land. Yeah. And not mad at it, because what court is higher than the Supreme Court? I can't think of one unless there's a basketball court on top of the Supreme Court, which there is. And this right here is useless information that'll make you sound smarter during your lunch break.
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17: There are lots of things you can measure to get an idea of how healthy you are at any given moment. Temperature, heart rate, blood pressure, just to name a few. But how about how healthy you will be and how long you're likely to live? According to a new study out of the University at Buffalo, 2 simple strength tests are pretty accurate at predicting longevity in older women. One is hand grip strength, and the other is how quickly people can stand up from a seated position without using their arms. By the way, I remember interviewing former President Jimmy Carter when he was quite old and being really impressed how he just popped out of the chair without using his arms. Not a lot of older people can actually do that. But I think the message here is that maintaining strength as you age is going to help you perform everyday activities, but also help you avoid injury and stay independent. I'm Dr. Sanjay Gupta, helping you live a better life.
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And if you've ever been in love and, well, you're not anymore, this one's for you.

the future is officially here. I got to tell you what happened to these kids on a Waymo. Yeah, you know, the driverless driving vehicle. Just wait. 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

101.3 ZYP of DJ Primetime 256. Don't forget the 256 Tennessee Valley. Some kids were in a Waymo. Teenagers, matter of fact, we're out here in a Waymo. If you don't know what a Waymo is, it's one of those driverless, like, Uber vehicles. Yeah, they pick you up. Nobody's in there. You just tell it where you want to go, and it takes you. However, the Waymo has cameras everywhere, and they are actively being monitored. So these kids were shooting water guns out their Waymo robo-taxi, and they were drinking. Yep, underage drinking. These were kiddos. And check this out. The Waymo, this is what the Waymo did. Mind you, there's nobody driving it. Just two kids in the backseat shooting water guns and apparently taking shots of liquor, right? And the Waymo contacts authorities and pulls over in the nearest shopping center parking lot, and the kids couldn't get out the vehicle. Yeah! Five police officers rolled up on this driverless vehicle that called the cops. When I tell you the future is here, anytime your vehicle calls the police on you for you to get arrested, I don't think I'm with it. Give me one of them.

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10: For decades, the prevailing wisdom for someone who's had a heart attack has been to put them on beta blockers for the rest of their life. 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On the whole, and for the average person,

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the 2, the 5, or the 6. All my rideshare drivers, what up with it? Tommy from Athens, how you doing? Sarah out there in Huntsville, appreciate you tuning in. And my folks at Dollar General that text me, I appreciate you. Yo, y'all vibing with your boy. Here's Sumi on ZYP.

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Don't forget the 256 Tennessee Valley. All of my dancers out there, check this out. If you got kids or you yourself are wanting to get down with the get down, the Rocket City Nutcracker is hosting auditions. The Dance Academy will be hosting auditions for the Rocket City Nutcracker. This takes place July 18th. Audition times are from 2 p.m. to 4 p.m. at the Dance Academy. So if you want to take your stab at a little ballet, huh? Do you got skills? Can you act a little bit? Can you see yourself on the big stage? Because if you can't, guess what? I can. Once again, the Rocket City Nutcracker is hosting auditions at the Dance Academy, 8410 Memorial Parkway Southwest. Bring the kiddos out there. Auditions are July 18th.

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Don't forget the 256. Is this my jam? It is. Wagwan. Here's Tyler featuring Zara Larson. She did it again on ZY.

WZYP Tennessee Valley. It is almost that time already. No, I'm not crying. You're crying because only one of us is getting ready to go home. Here's We Can't Be Friends on ZYP.

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And don't forget the 256 Tennessee Valley. That is my time. Gary, slide up on out this thing. But before I go, I got to tell you one thing. Hydrate. Why? Because it is hotter than a mug outside. We're going to be in the 90s, like the low 90s, but it's going to feel like the upper 90s, if you know about, because Mother Nature be in her feelings. That's why it feel like it's hotter than it really is. Anywho, Tennessee Valley, if you need to cool off, don't forget to head over to Smoothie King off of University Drive or the drive-thru location in Madison off of Madison Boulevard. But why, PT? Because you need to cool yourself off with a smoothie, a.k.a. PT's 256 Brew. I got my own drink at Smoothie King. Go taste it. It is delicioso. Once it's like a coffee and a dessert all together, had a baby, and it's just a little taste of a me. Go get you some. All right, before I get up out of here, you know the rules, Tennessee Valley. If you don't, well, guess what? I got your back. Rule number one, go and find yourself the closest mirror. I'll wait.

0: You see that person looking at you, looking at me, looking at you, looking at me, looking at you. Oh, we look at that smile. Tennessee Valley of Knowing That Soldier today, this week, or all 2026 long. Let me be the first to let you know that you are beautiful. I love you. I love you. I love you. But most importantly, it's 256 to the world.
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I'm Natalie on the drive. We're getting season 13 of American Horror Story. I'll tell you who's going to be in it coming up in two songs. This is my main man, Somber.

0: 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A Cumulus Media station. 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

0: 104.3 ZYP. I'm Natalie on the drive. It is officially time for your Nat Stats. Every day at this time, we're going to crunch the numbers. And where do you think the most likely missed spot is when you're putting on sunscreen? I think it's hilarious. Have you seen those videos of like the wives or the girlfriends saying, okay, honey, show me how you put sunscreen on your back. And it's like just like the little top of the neck and then like the part, the love handles area, and then none of the back is really covered. Well, if you guessed the back, you're wrong. A recent study had people apply sunscreen to their face, and that's one of the most, you know, primary spots for skin cancer. Then they used a special UV camera to show the spots that they missed, and the average person missed about 10% of their face. Yeah, there were two specific areas that they missed the most. The bridge of their nose, a whopping 77% of people in the study missed it. And a lot of people also miss the sides and the bridges of their nose. That's like the first place I put it. The white nose at the beach, like that's, you have to. Another one that people miss a lot and I didn't really think of is your eyelids. 14% of people in the study miss them, probably because, you know, you don't want to get sunblock in your eyes. But eyelids are where 5 to 10% of all skin cancer happens. So it's very important that you want to put it there. Put it on your eyelids. Your eyes may burn for a little bit, but skin cancer is not fun either. What about the places other than your face? Well, people often miss the ears, your scalp, the top of your toes, the back of your knees, and even your armpits can get sunburned. Oh, could you imagine the burn under your armpit if it ever got sunburned? Wear your sunscreen, people. Wear it. And wear it everywhere. From the top of your head to the top of your toes. Wear it everywhere. That's your Nat Stats. 104.3 ZYP.
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15: A better life with Dr. Sanjay Gupta.
16: By age 35, two-thirds of American men will experience some degree of noticeable hair loss. And by age 50, about 85% of men will have significantly thinning hair. That's according to the American Hair Loss Association. Now, one dermatologist explained that hair loss can either be genetic or it can be triggered by stress, illness, surgery, medications, major life events. No matter the cause, a lot of men, understandably, are frustrated by hair loss because it seems like a loss of control. You can take great care of your scalp by all sorts of expensive lotions and potions, but that might not matter. There are some tried and true medications that might work, like minoxidil or finasteride. But another solution is just shaving it off. And I've heard more and more how liberating this can be for a lot of guys. That's the ultimate control of their appearance. I'm Dr. Sanjay Gupta, helping you live a better life.
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1: 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I'm Natalie on the drive. I hope you will join Sam I Am tomorrow. It's the grand opening of Rocket City Tumbling. They're going to have food trucks, shaved ice, bounce houses. She's going to be there from 11 to 1. It's the Rocket City Tumbling grand opening tomorrow with Sam I Am.

104.3 ZYP. I'm Natalie on the drive. Did you hear the Cheetah Girls are back? I'll tell you about it coming up in two songs.

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3: 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I'm Natalie on the drive. I am so excited about this because I was the honorary fifth member of the Cheetah Girls. The Cheetah Girls Next Gen is coming to Disney Plus. And yes, Raven Simone and Adrian Bellone are both going to be in it. The film will also see the return of Lynn Whitfield and Lori Atler as both Dorothea and Juanita, which are their moms. Sabrina Bryan, the blonde one who played Dorinda, she's going to come back, but Keeley Williams, who played Aqua, will not be coming back. The storyline involves Galleria and Chanel traveling to Africa to volunteer at a wildlife sanctuary with their daughters and friends, where they will face challenges that test their friendship, and they ultimately take the stage as the new Cheetah Girls. Now, the production is set to begin in South Africa next month. We don't have a release of when the movie's going to come out, but this sound just brings me so much joy. You got

0: 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Welcome to another hour of your hit music. 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

104.3 ZYP. I'm Natalie on the drive. Be careful. We're getting some heavy rain. No warnings yet, but definitely be careful. The Tea with Natalie is next after Somber, my main man.

0: 104.3 ZYPM, Natalie on the drive. It is officially time for the tea with Natalie, and we've got breakup news. Jack Antonoff and Margaret Qualley have reportedly separated after 3 years of marriage. Their relationship has been described as rocky, with insiders suggesting their busy schedules, both being professionals and in the spotlight, that's what kind of broke them up. Now, there was some speculation that something's going on because Margaret Qualley, who's, you know, in The Maid, also starred in Sabrina Carpenter's music video. And of course, Jack Antonoff, being really good friends with Taylor Swift, he was invited to the wedding, but instead of Margaret, he actually took his sister. Now, what I'm seeing on social media is the book by Laura Dern. She dated Jack, and something in that book kind of raised some eyes, and then Margaret Qualley called it quits. So we don't have all of the details, but it's really sad. They 3 years of marriage. I really like them as a couple. I really like Margaret Qualley, and then Jack Antonoff. I liked him because he was friends with Taylor Swift. So I don't know which side I'm going to choose, but yes, we have another celebrity breakup. It's The Tea with Natalie, 104.3 ZYP.
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11: For decades, the prevailing wisdom for someone who's had a heart attack has been to put them on beta blockers for the rest of their life. But new research suggests that might not be necessary, and that the benefits of these medications probably taper off after a year or two. On the whole, and for the average person, beta blockers are very safe and very effective. But, as with any medication, they can come with a cost. a financial one, and also potential side effects. We're talking about things like fatigue, dizziness, dry mouth, dry eyes. I want to be clear when I say that you absolutely should talk to your doctor before starting or stopping any medication. Point is, if you're years out from a heart attack and you're in otherwise good health, you might want to ask your doctor about discontinuing beta blockers. You want to, of course, keep up a healthy lifestyle, diet, exercise, and sleep. I'm Dr. Sanjay Gupta, helping you live a better life.
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0: 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I'm Natalie on the drive. 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
4: A better life with Dr. Sanjay Gupta.
5: Osteoporosis affects millions of people in the United States and around the world. It's a disease that basically causes someone's bones to become weak, brittle, and porous, which can increase their risk of fractures. Now, the good news here is there are things you can do other than, or in addition to, taking medications to prevent fractures before it's too late. One is to up your intake of calcium and vitamin D. You also want to eat more protein. One functional medicine dietitian told us that that helps build muscle, and if you're building muscle strength, then you are also building bone strength. You want to be mindful of your workouts. The best ways to build bone density, one therapist told us, are going to be resistance exercises like lifting weights, and also exercises that make your bones take a bit of an impact, such as jumping or even running, just loading the bones a little bit more. I'm Dr. Sanjay Gupta, helping you live a better life.
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0: WZYP, Athens, Decatur, Madison, Huntsville. 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

104.3 ZYP. I'm Natalie on the drive. Don't forget, tomorrow, 11 to 1, is the grand opening of Rocket City Tumbling with Sam I Am.

0: music first. It's Dexter and the Moon Rocks Freaking Out. You heard it first on 104.3 ZYP. I'm Natalie on the drive. Thank you so much for listening. I so appreciate you, my friend. All right, it's official. Justin Bieber will join the World Cup halftime show along with Madonna, Shakira, and BTS. As announced by FIFA, this event is going to take place on July 19th. Right outside New York. The halftime performance will only be about 11 minutes long. It's going to be curated by Coldplay's Chris Martin, supporting the FIFA Global Citizen Education Fund, which aims to raise $100 million for children's access to education and to soccer. This is so cool. The performance marks a rare occurrence of such entertainment at soccer events. Typically, they don't normally have halftime shows, but this is the first one, and you can't beat it. Justin Bieber, Madonna, Shakira, and BTS are going to be in the halftime show for the FIFA World Cup happening July 19th. I love it. 104.3 ZYP.
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0: 104.3 ZYP. I'm Natalie on the drive. Thank you so much for listening. I so appreciate you. Thank you, thank you, thank you. All right, it is time for Natalie's Nice News. Every day at this time, I am going to bring you a good news story because the world is filled with so much bad news. And this could have been really bad news. A couple from Virginia helped save six people after a boat began to sink on the York River on the 4th of July. The York River. This happened last weekend. They pulled four adults and two children from the water and brought them to safety before emergency responders even arrived. Luckily, this brave couple prevented what could have been a total tragedy. Listen to this.
1: 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My wife screamed, "There's babies in the water. There's babies in the water." So I turned the boat port side two to it, and I just watched the sea conditions and the drift so that I could just drift down onto them. The mamas grabbed their babies and were holding them and crying, you know, and they were thanking us for saving them.
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0: 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Ow. I have chills. That could have been a total disaster. But luckily, that couple from Virginia were there to save the day. I love it. 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

104.3 ZYP. I'm Natalie on the drive. It's going to be a fun and busy weekend. Tomorrow, Sam I Am will be at the Rocket City Tumbling Academy. It's their grand opening. They're going to have food trucks, ices, plus we've got the prize wheel. Then on Sunday, Mojo's going to be at Point Mallard from 2 to 4. It's going to be a fun weekend.

0: Oh, love this man. Somber, My Body Isn't Ready. You heard it first on 104.3 ZYP. Okay, we've got a busy few couple days. Tomorrow is Friday. So exciting. But also tomorrow is the grand opening of Rocket City Tumbling in Huntsville. Sam I Am is going to be there from 11 to 1. They're going to have food trucks, ices, a dunk tank. And you got to go and spin Sam I Am's Wheel of Prizes. That's going to be fun. Then on Sunday, Mojo is going to be at Point Mallard from 2 until 4. That's going to be a fun time. And then on Monday, we've got concerts in the park. PT's going to be there. So you can't say that we're not out in the community, because we definitely are. It's going to be a really fun weekend. I am about to head out the door. I hope you had a great day. Before I let you go, repeat after me. I am grateful for all that I have. I am free of worry and regret. I am worthy. And today's been a great day. I'll be back tomorrow. 104.3 ZYP. I'm Natalie on the drive. Love you. Bye.
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